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2: 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You haven't. The real one's far too mean. 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They made it sound all whack and corny. 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Twisted fiction, sick addiction.

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And then told me that she'll love me for as long as she's alive. And well, maybe she's right, 'cause I hate

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1: Very few.
0: Did you offer me a kiss? Why?
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